0: Central, 622.
1: 622.
0: Yeah, I'll be clear that to you.
1: 6:10.

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0: 2036.
1: Time for 14.
0: 3414.
1: You can go ahead and attach me to that 20s call. I'm going to roll up there with him.
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1: 360 East Tuttle, 360 East Tuttle in the area of lot 206 for a young juvenile, 4 years old male, with no adults nearby. Looks like they're walking around near that area.
0: Time clear.
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Central's clear, 2124.

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0: So you can head to 7922 Bar Road, 7922 Bar, across up Pitt Street and Nelson Road, and you're being requested by EMS on scene. 10:30.
1: I'm clear. They need me priority.
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2 Portland 2nd Crew. Have a priority 3 medical at Sunset Ridge, 7204 East Grand River Avenue. 7204 East Grand River Avenue, lot 258, cross of Sunset Boulevard. Be responding on a 79-year-old female. Had knee surgery today and is complaining of knee pain. Such clear 2205.

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Assist to Portland for a Parks Crew medical. 7204 East Grand River Avenue. 7204 East Grand River. Lot 258258. 79-year-old female. Knee pain after surgery. Subject clear 2206.

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0: Clear 3414, can you copy a call? West Grand River Avenue, cross of Kaiser and Hastings Road. Taking a call from Jay LaFont. She's advising there's two males outside her home. She's not home. However, her little brother is home. He's 14. They keep knocking on the door, asking the brother to come outside.
1: We're clear, even if that's both possible, you know.
0: Clear 2213.
1: Sounds for 43.
0: 43.
1: That could be wrong, but isn't 14 off 11?

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1: But I'm working a larceny involving this caller. I'm guessing it's probably related.
0: Okay, thank you.

0: 920.
1: Anyway.
0: Do you have enough to run these subjects that are on the property? I'm clear. Break 14. If you have him as a suspect in your case, do you have it as full ops?
2: Hey, first, stand by.

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Henry 900000 02 0183.

0: Central 14 is caller advising that they broke into the barn. Go ahead.
1: Sure, that's received discretion, as well as positive CMS discharge from probation. Other than that, not licensed out of 1706 Division Avenue, like the methods. Switch it to me.

0: Castle 14.
1: 3414.
0: Reference that subject on his probation order. Can you see what those original charges are?
1: Stand by.

0: 14, positive CMIS is discharge from probation. Previous was weapons, firearms, discharge in or at a building, concealed carry, and possession of cocaine.
1: Clear. 2014, are you clear on that as well?
2: Hey, from

0: come out, Kaiser.
1: Clear. 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
0: though? Hey, Sherman, do you want to come from the north? It sounds like their house is right by the cemetery there at the corner of Grand River and Kaiser, just in case they decide to take off that way.
1: Hey, perfect.

0: 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You got me, Blake.
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0: Frank Adam King, 7640.
1: Seven six Chevrolet Impala 28 Jacob McLeland of Lowell. Yeah, 6 buyers, still 26.
0: Clear.

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1: Satcher from 20, where's your gear? We check the, I'm checking one bar on the property. 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
0: I'm clear.

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1: Where is he still with the neighbors?
0: There you go.
1: I'm clear.
0: 1942.

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1: Please what?
0: We're going to be clearing the residence. 4-3 is out with us.
1: 22%.

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1: Central 14, copy a serial number on handgun.
0: 14, you're low volume. Can you repeat your traffic?
1: Copy a serial number on a handgun.
0: Go ahead.
2: It's going to be a SIG 9mm
1: 58 Henry 116856.

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0: I'll be in service car 4328. Going on.
1: Okay.

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1: 622, go ahead.
0: The 44 in Dumont behind a truck hauling trailer. Unreadable, please.
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1: Raven.
0: Griffin, aye.
1: I'll be out with Amanda and unit, the east side.
0: Clear.
2: Central 622, copy a flight out of Florida.
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1: I'm clear. 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
0: Clear. Break. 3420, you have traffic?
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0: Last Ross, R-O-S-S. 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
2: 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Am I good to shake there as well? 2321.

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0: On Ellis, leave right by Demarest here with a red Charger, unknown occupants. Place going to be David John Zebra 666.
1: Clear.
0: And can you run that plate for me? I'll let you know when I'm ready to return.
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0: Ready for the return on that vehicle when you are.
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0: Good.
1: Additionally showing as of 12/22/25, not a valid plate enforcement confiscate plate, fraudulent application or insurance, AIV no, expired 12/25.
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0: 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I'll be clear of stop.
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0: 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I'll be clear left.
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0: 3415, same traffic.
1: Same traffic.

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1: Okay, clear of it.

0: Right.
1: You can head to American Inn Suites, 423 Brown Boulevard. 423 Brown crosses Nash Boulevard and Steel Street. Making contact with an Edward Harvey. He is in the lobby. He is quite distressed. He stated that there is a female in room 222 that stole his phone. He is also stating that he needs her specifically removed from his home. I'm trying to get further information.
0: We'll walk me around.
1: Chris, thank you.

0: 104913.
1: Gene, go ahead. Okay, one, go ahead.
2: 4 Alpha.
1: Clear your route. Be advised, Stephanie is now back at the hotel. The original issue was that she was not leaving the caller's home. She does still have his phone, though. Do you have a flag on her name specifically stating that she does have a history of violence towards EMS and hospital staff? Was found previously with multiple knives and an axe on a couch next to her on the EMS call.
2: Perfect. Thank you.
1: Interesting.

0: 21-10-17.
1: Go ahead.
0: Be advised, the female is showing an officer safety caution, also showing discharge from parole. Assault with dangerous weapon. Aside from that, expired. Out of reach, city. Female is clear file. Valid.
1: Worth it, thanks.
0: Problem 216.

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1: Go ahead.
0: 626 Kent Street, cross of Orchard and Island Street, making contact with Jason Pennington. He's advising a Dustin Ledisky took his Chevy Silverado on Monday and hasn't returned it. He did not have permission to take it. Caller got information that the vehicle is parked on the side of the road in front of 8052 Wagger Road near Slade, and Dustin is on foot on Wagger Road walking to the truck from Lyons.
1: Come forward.

Central Coyote Mansfield in the area, eastbound from Portland Road and Jordan Lake, eastbound on Portland Road from Jordan Lake, car by semi, almost hit him, blowing a stop sign. Central's clear, 225.

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0: You can assign me in 15 to 46 for complaint. We'll be heading over towards the compliance area.
1: Been clear.

0: 420 from Central. I have the file for the suspect. When you can copy 1017.
1: Good.
0: It's going to be a Dustin Charles Ledisky. He's shown an officer safety caution and lean positive CMS response, discharged from parole in 2024 for operating, maintaining a laboratory, and third felony OWI. Other than that, he has a mental order in lean. He's showing one out of Barry County civil for neglect child, 1,176 cash only. Total arrears 4,455. And he's showing one out of the Sheriff's Department, criminal bench, FTA. It's like a civil infraction. $47 PR. Other than that, he is revoked. 3 priors for alcohol, 4 priors for DWLS.
1: Clear on all of it.
0: 230.
1: Good. Somebody pointed that way, too. He's actually a victim in one of my complaints, and I need to speak to him.
2: Sounds good. Supposedly, the vehicle's parked right nearby where we were at last night. Trying to look into all the registrations we ran to see if this vehicle might have been somehow related.
1: I'm clear. As far as I remember, Dustin has been staying somewhere in a gravel pit in Ionia. Must have worked his way back to Portland somehow.
2: I'm clear.

0: 3421.
1: Just confirming, Mr. Ledisky was seen walking from Lyons on Wagger towards where the pickup truck is.
0: That's what the caller believes.
1: I'll clear.
0: 234.
2: Also be advised, I found the registration for the vehicle is going to be Edward Henry Tom 8003, and it's registered to a David McAllister out of Sunfield.
1: Okay.
2: Confess from last night, that would be the same.
1: Clear. Right. 20 to 15. Good. I'm going to stop this car in front of me because they're going about 80. If you want to swing past by it, go check Wagg Road.
3: Clear.
1: Be a stop.
0: Stay firm, go ahead.
1: We're on Maple right in front of Dollar General, and you are 15 Adam Nora Lincoln 0, the dark colored Malibu with unknown.

0: I'm in the area.
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0: Secure.
1: 230, wait.
2: 15 from 530, go towards the south side of 21, that section of Wagger.
0: Time to

0: confirming the truck should be near 8052 Wagner, correct?
1: That would be our abortus.
0: Time correct.
1: 239.
2: 4640 units. It's going to be a gold or silver colored, most likely dirty cab with a black box. Over here has no idea what the plate is.
0: Right, very quick.
2: I do have a VIN from a tunnel, if you do find a matching.
1: I believe the plate's going to be Edward Henry Tom, 8003.
0: Central 20. I'll be clear of myself. Back in Rochester, Wagner Road.
1: Central's clear.

0: contact with Edward Harvey. He's advising that Ruth is at his house and won't leave. They're screaming at each other in the background.
1: I've been in the area, so I located the vehicle.
0: Chris,

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0: I took Wagger Road from 21 all the way to Forest Street and Lyons, UTO.
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0: Negative. I was just at 626.
1: I'm clear. I'll, stand by. I can announce the mom's address.
2: Nine, 10th Street.
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1: Yes.
2: Four clear, 2 right now.
3: 2 for 10.

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0: She is showing an officer safety caution, as well as thoughts of the scene of discharge from parole, assault with dangerous weapon, felonious assault. Other than that, expired out of Reed City.

0: 16, go ahead.
1: I checked on Wagger, and I went all the way up to near to gas station here. I'm UTL. You can show me clear.
0: I'm clear.

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1: Clear 316.

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Central Dispatch, countywide units, 622, Hillel on 44 westbound from Johnson Road. It's a white truck, speed fluctuating, hitting his brakes, crossing over the yellow line, almost completely in the opposite lane. He is coming into Belmar right now. Central Clear 442.

0: 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I didn't observe any erratic driving or anything.
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0: The westbound ramp off the 6-7 with David 9401 18. It's gonna be a white pickup.
1: Clear 432.

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0: Morning, in service, 449.

0: Marshall to units in the area of 21 and Johnson Street, East 21 and Johnson, 3420 on a stop, not responding status checks. Units just respond.
1: I was trying to get out. I am secure. No need for further. My apologies.
0: Okay.
1: Baker,

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1: 549.
2: Planet and stop. The westbound at 66 with Edward Robert Davis, 4080 to White Transit.
0: 550.

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0: Wharton Route, did you say priority 2?
1: Okay, from priority 2, staging at the intersection of Richard and Holly Highway.
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0: 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I got smackers 107 East Main, 107 East Main Street, suite number 3, showing front door alarm units.
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0: ステージ進めていきます。
1: Per the key holder, staff should be there around 8:30, so she's probably one of them.
0: Well, good.
1: 7:59. 6454.
0: Good.
1: EMS is staged.
0: Clear. We're almost at the dead end on record.
1: Okay, clear.
0: Central,
1: 3417. 3417, good morning.
0: Good morning. I'll be in service, car 2, 00, 3425, car 3, Eastern Avenue.

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0: 803.

0: They're having vehicle issues. They have races going in and out. 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
1: Clear, vehicles there are still running. 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
0: Central 5-4, can you copy a plate?
2: Correct.
0: 2-6, Adam Frank, Union 3.

0: 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Dispatch is working on building two.
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0: You can show me out, no checks.

0: Aberdeen Terminal.
1: Yeah. Day 47.
0: Central 34, 14.
1: Okay.
0: Just advising, I'm going to be following this vehicle back to the residence to make sure they get there without blowing a tire.
1: Okay, clear.

0: going to be at 4262 Laurel Drive, making contact with Dennis Kaufman. 3410 took a complaint previously, and he wants an officer to come out there because he is saying nothing is getting done.
1: Yeah, okay.

0: Right.
1: You can clear 14 from that follow-up complaint. It's been taken care of. Okay, thanks.

0: 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Main in Cleveland, Queen King, yellow, 50. It's going to be on a red Volvo TS, times 2.
1: Okay, thanks.

0: Metro dispatch to countywide units for a domestic assault at 1045 West Lincoln Ave. 1045 West Lincoln Ave crosses Beersford and Germain. They're currently separated now. Brother attacked the caller. Units respond.
1: 25 and 17 in route.
0: 955.

0: 22, have you call?
1: Go ahead.
0: Reese has just called. Bellevue is requesting to do a private property impound on two vehicles. If you could head up that way and make contact with Davion, the manager. I also have a TX for him as well.
1: I'm clear. I'll be in route.
0: 957.

0: units priority 2, 1045 West Lincoln, 1045 West Lincoln between Beersford and Germine. Priority 2 PD's out with a 25-year-old male with a left eye laceration. Sounds clear, 959.
1: 18 responding, I'm right down the street.
0: 18's responding, 959.

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1: 212 East Water Street, 212 East Water Street, behind the fire department there on the island. The lines mirror, please check that. Fire chief is out with a van and vehicle. 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
0: You've been making contact with Stephanie Palmer at 616-666-0176, referencing a complaint about Richard Race. She is unsure of the address of him, but he does live in Ionia.
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0: 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Say again? I have him. Clear. You want me to come back out to you, or?
1: He's straight west of the truck.
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1: Way down.
0: Clear. 5-4 and 10 are right behind you. Okay, clear. Yeah. 67 from 10, any movement? 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
0: 1 George Charles Henry King, 2-3 Union, 0-1 Frank, 1-1 6-8 7-1.
1: That's it.
0: I'm clear. Can you tell me who the title holder is?
1: David McAllister out of Sunfield.

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0: $7 PR bond, one out of Barry County, civil for neglect child. Statewide pickup, $1,176
1: casualty bonds. Pistol, over Vermont.
2: I'm here. Capacity.
0: Clear, one in custody, 1036.

0: Can we get Breeden Hoppus for this vehicle for info?
1: Grand Breeden Hoppus.

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1: 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He's revoked out of Portland.
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1: 10:43.

0: he's on the staff of the subject, Tony Lee Osborne, seven of 63, misdemeanor for aggravated assault, strong arm, out of your department, 100-mile pick, no bond.
1: Clear. They're lodging him?
0: They're on a stop with them, I believe, no locals.

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0: I got permission from the farmer for you. Where are you at so I can show you what their plan is for you guys?
1: I think I can get through right on this property. I don't think I'm going to have to cross into his field.
0: Okay.

0: 627, go ahead.
1: I got permission from the farmer for you. Where are you at so I can show you what their plan is for you guys?
0: I think I can get through right on this property. I don't think I'm going to have to cross into his field.
1: Okay. I will come to this room and...
0: Thank you.
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2: Welcome back.
1: Central 627.
4: 627.
1: Can you let Saranac Fire know, to let the farmer know that they're off that, they don't need to go that way anymore? They're out with the farmer.
4: Can you say that again, please?
1: Hey, from Saranac Fire is out with the farmer. We have permission from him. If you can have Saranac Fire advise the farmer that they're off that, we don't need that access anymore.

They're all set. They don't need to use that room anymore. Kind of poor world advice. Thank you for 1111, huh?

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1: 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Oh, 10-4.

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Need to lift this is Central Square, 1123.

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0: 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I'm not sure if you've got somebody available to go make contact with them.
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0: 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And I'll be outside and checks.
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1: Copy,
0: thanks.
1: You're welcome.

Central, 4922. Copy your stuff. Pulling into the Mercantile, Edward X-Ray Robert 3927. So you got a black Cadillac. Times two.

It's going to be at 2506 Lyons Road, cross of Reeder Road. Making contact with Courtney Christensen. She's saying Geraldine Brown is on her property, refusing to leave and driving through her yard.

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0: 4922. Can you say again your last
1: name? 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
0: 1158. Go ahead.
2: It's right at the corner of Bayberry Lane and Berwick Place.
0: Okay.
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0: Go ahead.
3: Clear the jail. If you can cancel the warrant, show me back in. I'd appreciate it.
0: Okay.
1: Central 4, could you copy yourself?
0: Go ahead.
1: Last of Esmond, Edward Sam Sam.
4: So, hopefully.
1: Jerry Adam Nora versus Andrew Common, 36-year-old white male.
0: Nobody.

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0: He is clear lane, not licensed out of Ionia.
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0: We have an abandoned vehicle in Ionia Township, if you're able to take that.
1: Abram, go ahead.
0: It's Troy's Drive, right at the intersection of Parmeter Road, a black Dodge four-door truck.
1: Central 4922.
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0: What?
1: Do you have an ETA?
0: Ten minutes.
1: It's okay. Thank you.

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0: 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Thank you.

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1: What?
0: You'll be responding to 346, 346 West Lincoln Avenue, apartment in the back, possibly in the garage, cross streets of Baldy and Center. You'll be making contact with Timmy referencing a larceny.
1: Oh.
0: 12:20.

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1: Good.
0: It's going to be 1252 Kenwood Ave, apartment 206. Received a 911 hang-up call from there. History of the phone number shows that address and history of domestic violence.
1: No, clear.

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1: Okay, clear. Do you want checks?
2: I do.

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0: 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You just have them slide this way.
1: Okay, clear. 34-14, can you start that way?

0: 3414 from Central.
1: Go ahead.
0: Can you start towards Belding, Nevada, 627 out of domestic?
1: Any firm.
0: Thank you. He's just requesting you point that way.
2: 67, I'll be out. It looks like female half out here in the parking lot, along with female half.
0: Clear females outside with the male half. 3414 is around to back here.

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2: The owner, he's en route with a tow truck. I marked it with caution tape. I'll be clear of it. I'll point towards the building as well.
1: Okay, clear. 14, are you clear on that?
3: Okay, firm. Break 67 from 14.
4: Sorry.
3: You need us priority.
4: I'll do thanks.

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0: 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She would like a TX when you are able to. Her number is in the notes.
1: I'm there.

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1: 4918.
0: Oh, yeah. No checks.
1: No, no checks. 1232. Just coming into the county, 91 Breaker. If I'm closer, I can back 627. I got some other follow-up here in the building area I can do after.
2: You are much closer. You can start that way. It's 1252 Kenwood.
1: Got it.
2: Thank you. 34 units, right, Quanta?
3: Central 14, I'm clear. I'll be disregarding. Yeah, I'm clear. I'm still going to head that way just to get back into my township.
2: Okay, clear. Break 627 status.
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0: Buffalo near the 68, Michigan plate, Edwards, Union, 4538. So, Silver Hyundai on the

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0: Can I get a weather report and dispatch notes, and I can come over and get those from you?
1: Absolutely.
2: Central from 3465. I'll be out at 4020 East Blue Water Highway with checks, please.
1: Okay, Claire.

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1: I can hear you now. I'm clear, thanks.
0: Thank you.
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0: Go ahead.
2: 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I'm ordering out to Bellevue and Ionia to the Sisters residence.
0: 1305.

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1: 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Copy another.
0: What?
1: It's going to be 360 East Tunnel in the office, making contact with Molly Schaefer, calling to report a larceny of a package. The victim lives at lot 309. She's currently at work, but her TX is in the note.
0: There.
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2: Vanessa Township, fire, NYC EMS, free priority pre-medical at 358 West Bibley, 358 West Bibley Road, across the South State in Harwood, for a 52-year-old female, fall, central clear, 1310.
0: Central system.
2: 358 West Bibley Road, 358 West Bibley, across the state, South State in Harwood, for a 52-year-old female fall. Central clear, 1311.
1: Clear break, 3465 status.
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1: I'll put it up.
0: Okay, thanks.

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1: 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I've dialed back twice and he's just saying what and then hanging up on me.

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0: Mail has just been dropped off at building 125. I'll be clear of this and route up to Mount Pleasant for some follow-up.
1: Okay, Glenn.

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1: 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Myself and CTS are going to be at 832 West Main Street. 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

0: dispatch 249 units for domestic assault in progress. King Street, 527 King Street, Branch in Westwood. The brother is attacking the caller's dad. Central 49 clear.
1: Central 4922, we'll be clearing here.
0: I'll be around.
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0: 26-5 from Central. I know you do lockouts. 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
1: That's for a locksmith.
0: I'm great, thank you.

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I'll be out at 656 Peterson Road, no checks.

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0: dispatch to Saranac Fire, 49 Wire, Ware Road between Conklin and Hotchkiss. Ware Road between Conklin and Hotchkiss, 49 Wire. Central's clear, 1413. Central dispatch to Saranac Fire, second town, 48 down wire, on Ware Road between Conklin and Hotchkiss, down wire, Ware Road between Conklin and Hotchkiss, Central's clear, 1413.
1: Central, Saranac Fire, 1. We're clear on your tones. We were out there for this the other day. I believe it's a communication line, but we'll run out and take another look.
0: I'm clear. 1413.

0: 118.
1: Did Wyoming PD say why they felt she might be at either of these addresses?

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1: 2024. All right, I'll be out at 243 Lafayette. There is no 244. I won't need checks here.
0: Clear. 1415.

0: 922.
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0: It's going to be at 414 East State Street, Russell Hall in Taft at the Intersect Healthcare, making contact with Katie Wilbert, referencing residents assaulting each other there. It's not in progress.

0: Central, sir, I called for.
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0: There's one communication line just west of 11201. We threw some caution tape on it.

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0: going to be Whitesbridge and Belding Road for a white Chrysler 300. We've received several calls that this car is parked in an area that blocks the traffic and that is a traffic issue. If you could make contact with the owner.
1: Adrian.
0: 1443.

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2: 3425 7. I'm 10-4.

Life EMS for Priority One Medical at 1727 West Blue Water Highway. 1727 West Blue Water Highway, cross of Yeomans and Potters, for a 64-year-old male, chest pains, central clear, 1453.

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Should come back to a white Chrysler 300.

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0: Expired June of 2025 on a 2014 Chrysler four-door white color. Nicholas Richard Owen Nettles out of Nolanville.
1: Would you be able to add that for me?
0: Absolutely.

0: 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I made contact with CPS. My services are no longer needed, so you can clear that off also. Thanks.
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0: 1520.

WL eastbound on Belding Road, headed towards 66. For a gray car all over the roadway, colors advising, possibly a foreign model. No registration given. Central's clear, 5023.

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Update on previous BOO. They're now heading south on 66, registration Edward Paul Charles 1951. Central clear, 15-20.

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0: DNR is out with a Dustin Joseph Brandyberry at the Lowell Dam. He's showing one warrant under your department. Misdemeanor for a traffic offense. 100-mile pickup, $500 cash for surety. They're wondering if you want to pick them up.
1: Or yet.
0: DNR is out with him at the Lowell Dam right now.

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1: Sixteen forty.

Maybe sent it up Portland Fire. Got a report of a vehicle sent fire at 1530 East Grand River, 1530 East Grand River Speedway, out near the roadway. Central Fire, 1547. Sent it up Portland Fire. Speedway in Portland, 1530 East Grand River, 1530 East Grand River. Central Fire.

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0: 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We just towed them on a vehicle fire.
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0: I'll be out at 937 West Carmen, you're on follow-up. No check seated.
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0: Central. 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
0: The Black F-150 pulling into Campbell Park on the Notch Branch. Get the plate in the center.
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0: Jordan Lake and Portland Road with Lincoln, Sam, John, Tom, the red and black Chevy Cobalt.
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to Township Fire, Life, EMS, Priority 3 Medical, 1059 Emerson Street, Lake Manor Apartments, B as in boy, 9, B boy, 9, 67-year-old female, back pain, central's clear, 1850. Central Dispatch, Odessa Township Fire, Priority 3 Medical, 1059 Emerson Street, 1059 Emerson Street at Lake Manor Apartments, Boy 9, B is in Boy 9, apartment number, 67-year-old female with back pain, central's clear, 1815. First half, 1815.

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1: Sure, what is the fire?
0: Are you clear and tense?
1: Yes, ma'am.
0: Good, thank you.

0: coming from?
1: The natural.
0: If you'd like, I can pick the crash.
1: Focus, average. Just okay.

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1: Are they both drivable?
0: Negative.
1: Can you check, see if they have preference on those?

0: 44:15 from Central.
1: Yes.
0: T caller, it's in a Chevy Silverado 1500 is requesting Greens R&R. The other driver does not have a preference.
1: I'm clear. I'll start one green. I'll show them the list when I'll show the other one. List when I get there.

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0: 479, copy and address follow-up, please.
1: Go ahead.
0: 220 Broadway Street. Being out there, no checks.
1: I'm sorry, just to confirm, 220 Broadway Street.
0: Hey, permits would be Woodland.
1: I'm clear, thank you. 1830.

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1: 3415, go ahead.
0: You can't show me help.
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1: Yes.
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1: Super.
0: Thank you, 1835.

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1: Go ahead first.
0: David, George, Sam, 654. That's a silver in color.
1: Perfect. 15, go ahead and second.
0: Sorry, I messed up. That's black in color. The next one is silver in color. That's Boy, David, 7, 3, 5, 6, 6.
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1: You could head out to 634 West Main Street, 634 West Main Street. 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
1: I'm quick. 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
1: Four nine 18 from Central.
0: 4918,
1: are you issuing burn permits today?
0: Affirmative. Also be out with 22.
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0: Can you let Road Commission know that we have a stop sign knocked down? It's going to be the southbound four-way stop on Holly here.

0: from Central. Can you copy call?
1: Good.
0: You can head out to 10442 Sunfield Highway, 10442 Sunfield Highway, Process York Road in Parkville. Making contact with an Ella Darling. She will be in a Chevy Equinox. Remember, just civil standby.
1: Where are you coming from? Station.
2: I'm clear. I'm just clearing my follow-up. I can take care of that.
1: You copy. Thank you.
0: So clear. Six four something for Central.
1: No.
0: Be advised, the reason for the civil standby is that the caller's fiance who is with her, Devin Bixler, is trespassing. Me copy. Thanks, Jimmy.
1: Central 3450.
0: 15, go ahead.
1: Can you get a PK from Rose Mission for me? I'm going to wait here so we don't get another crash.
0: Thank you.

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0: We'll be clear left.
1: Clear 1909. Central 49 units. Area investigation, call reporting 6 explosions coming from the area 79. Check that. 3917 East Stage Road near the Hidden Valley Mobile Home Community area. 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
2: 1-9 to clear.

0: Be advised, the male subject is showing 3-2 out of Mackinac County, criminal bench failure to appear, hundred mile pickup, 500 cash surety, criminal bench failure to appear, 100 mile pickup, 225 cash surety, as well as one out of Gladden County, criminal bench failure to appear, 25 mile pickup, 3,000 cash surety. Other than that, suspended out of Sunset Ridge and Portland.
1: I'm going to view to check, please.
0: Yes. 3415 Central.
2: Go ahead.
0: Contacted the road department. He advised 45 minutes to 1 hour ETA.
2: I'm

0: one from 50.
1: Go ahead.
0: I'm assuming you took Heath's name.
1: Over.
0: Time for out. Come down 21.

0: 1 to 4 9 units, 28 just spoke to nearby residents who advised that it's most likely gunshots.
1: They advised it was either the house on the corner of that West Drive or across the road from the West Drive.

0: ahead, ma'am.
1: You can head to the Plaza, 122 North Depot Street, 122 North Depot, cross of West Washington and with me. Caller says that there is a male walking up the steps to the house. Unknown if he went in this time, like making comments that he can kill whoever he wants.
0: We're clear.
1: 1922.

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0: IDVS units will be UTO. We're back in.
1: Commence 21.

0: Foreign units, be advised, the caller states that the male subject is tall, approximately 6 foot, carrying backpack, unknown on weapons, black shirt, black pants.
1: Clear.
0: Switch.

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0: 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Thank you.

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0: Caller subject is showing is 5 mental orders and lean. Other than that.
1: Clear on that. Thank you.
0: 19-25.

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0: Negative. Nick is actually going to be across the street, sitting on the stairs of the White House.
1: Clear.
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1: Confirming you're just out on site. You're not out with Nick Rivers, correct?
0: Hey, from 20M1 and I are just on foot.
1: Clear, thank you.

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0: 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We're on 301 West Washington.
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1: 1936.My apologies, I did get further lien information. He's also showing an officer safety caution and passive semen discharge from probation.
0: Did you get any response back on that?

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0: Go ahead.
1: 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Requesting a wellness check. Believes that her husband may become physically aggressive at her.
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0: Fair enough. Thanks.

0: Love means that.
1: Some space for the time being. Let us know if there's any additional calls about him screaming in the streets and acting disorderly, then we'll go and handle him again.
0: I'm clear. Should I clear then?
1: Okay, from.
0: Okay, thank you.

Central Dispatch Life EMS Saranac responders, priority 2, 28 North Bosworth Street, 28 North Bosworth Street, cross of Church and Mill for a 102-year-old female fall, injury to the head. Central's clear, 1953. Central 2 Saranac Fire, second tone, priority 2 medical, 28 North Bosworth Street, 28 North Bosworth, cross of Church and Mill for a 102-year-old female, injury to the head. Central's clear, 1953.

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